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1: Good morning, it is 10 o'clock. You're listening to Radio Adelaide and it's time for Sunday Jazz Cafe. Thank you to the Muslim Magazine program. We're going to start today's show off with some Elvin Jones, a track from his album The Ultimate. Elvin Jones, and this track is called Yesterdays. Welcome to Sunday Jazz Cafe.

I'm going to move to the outskirts of town by Ray Charles from his fantastic album Genius Plus Soul Equals Jazz, recorded in 1961 on Impulse Records, produced by Creed Taylor. Ray Charles on vocals, piano and Hammond B3. Clark Terry, Thad Jones, Joe Newman, trumpet. Eddie Jones on the bass, Sam Payne on the drums. Freddie Green on guitar, Charlie Vokes, baritone sax. And there's a few more, I think, as well. Frank Weiss on alto, Frank Foster, tenor sax. 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This is Sunday Jazz Cafe, and I'm your host, Richard Michael, and we are into the second hour. It's 11:10 on the Radio Adelaide clock, and you can catch us on 101.5 on your FM dial, DAB Plus Network, and, of course, look on the World Wide Web. I hope you're enjoying the show. Captain Black Big Band is an album recorded by Oren Evans, pianist extraordinaire, and this is the title track, Captain Black.

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